You write to me out of the blue to wish me happy birthday, but what the fuck's that after 3 months with no contact? I thought we'd agreed not to reach out, cause it's clear as day that you moved on. I'm trying to mend, and this doesn't help, but now there's no way we can be friends, cause I still want to kiss you, and you just want a hug. You know what, can't even touch anyone without thinking of you, and it's messed up. You say that you miss me, but you know what I think, I'm just a pill, so you forget how scared you are. I'm not a toy is all I'm saying, so please just let me be, cause you know it's still you that I want.

some things never change, you say. Light a cigarette and call my name. I say, that shit is gonna kill you one day. You say, not like your depression. Gee, irony, what a nice impression. It's because I

some things never change, you say. Light a cigarette and call my name. I say, that shit is gonna kill you one day. You say, not like your depression. Gee, irony. What a nice impression.

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1: Questions all over town. Where is he? Where can he be? Hoping he can be found. I'm on the loose.